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0: 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First, take your sip, do your drip, spend your money like money ain't shit. Ooh, ooh, we too fresh. Got to put me on Jesus.
1: Hashtag blessed.
0: They ain't ready for me. I'm a dangerous man, I ain't put some money in my pocket.
1: Keep up.
0: So many pretty girls around me, and they're waking up the rocket.
1: Keep up.
0: Why you mad? Fix your face. Ain't my fault they all be jacking.
1: Keep up.
0: Players on the
1: come on. Put your pinky rings up to the moon.
0: Woo. Here it goes.
1: Money shot shine.

rave, repeat, eat, sleep, rave, repeat, eat, sleep, rave, repeat, eat, sleep, rave, repeat, eat, sleep, rave, repeat, eat, sleep, rave, repeat, eat, sleep, rave, repeat, eat, sleep, rave, repeat, repeat, repeat, repeat, repeat, repeat, repeat, repeat, repeat, repeat, repeat, repeat, repeat, repeat, repeat, repeat, repeat, repeat, repeat, repeat, repeat, repeat, repeat, repeat, repeat, repeat, repeat, repeat, repeat, repeat, repeat, repeat, repeat, repeat, repeat, repeat, repeat, repeat, repeat, repeat, repeat, repeat, repeat, repeat, repeat, repeat, repeat, repeat, repeat, repeat, repeat, repeat, repeat, repeat, repeat, repeat, repeat, repeat, repeat, repeat, repeat, repeat, repeat, repeat, repeat, repeat, repeat, repeat, repeat, repeat, repeat, repeat, repeat, repeat, repeat, repeat, repeat, repeat, repeat, repeat, repeat, repeat, repeat, repeat, repeat, repeat, repeat, repeat, repeat, repeat, repeat, repeat, repeat, repeat, repeat, repeat, repeat, repeat, repeat, repeat, repeat, repeat, repeat, repeat, repeat, repeat, repeat, repeat,

0: I got you another song.
1: You did?
0: Yeah.
1: It's beautiful.
0: What about it?
1: Yeah. I love it.
0: Yeah.
1: Thank you.
0: Wait, is that your dad?

0: TV Sofia, mizara faliana manao.
1: Mandy, efa jambro pungu, ramu efa jambro pungu.
0: Mizara faliana manao.
2: A few questions that I need to know. How you could ever hurt me so. I need to know what I've done wrong.